Phoenix and Evanescence opening up our 8 o'clock hour here on Alt-1045's Memorial Day 2K weekend. It's your host, DJ Downtown, filling in for Mike Jones. And it is time to give away that final pair of tickets to go see the Airborne Toxic event at the Keswick Theater on October 21st. 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That's T-O-X-I-C, toxic, to 91045 for your chance to win that pair of tickets to the show. 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

It's the Foo here on Alt-1045's Memorial Day 2K weekend, and it seems like they've been everywhere recently to promote their latest album, Your Favorite Toy, which DJ Downtown recently learned that they had to change the name of it from For Good due to the latest Wicked movie subtitle. But they've been on Hot Ones, they were on NPR Tiny Desk, they were even one of the final guests for The Late Show with Stephen Colbert. So good on them getting out there and getting some press for their latest awesome album, Gorillaz. But right now it's the Chili Peppers, Tell Me Baby. It's Alt-1045.

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Chevelle. Right before that, the Gorillaz here on Alt-1045's Memorial Day 2K weekend. It's your host, DJ Downtown, filling in for Mike Jones. One final time, in case you missed it earlier, the final keyword for the Airborne Toxic event at the Keswick Theater on October 21st is toxic. That's T-O-X-I-C. Text it over to 91045 for your chance to win a pair of tickets to the show. Weedus, right now some Linkin Park here on Alt-1045.

Bubba Stank nearly wrapping up our 8 o'clock hour here on Alt-1045's Memorial Day 2K weekend. It's your host, DJ Downtown, filling in for Mike Jones. And I was today years old when I found out that Steve Aoki did a remix of this track back in January. And about a week ago, this band of brothers from Melbourne, titled Mixed Up Everything, did a cover of the trick. Definitely gotta give that a listen. I'll talk to you again at 9 o'clock, leaving you with some Filter and Paramore here on Alt-1045.

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It's your host, DJ Downtown, filling in for Mike Jones. I typically host your Stripped Down Unplugged Sunday mornings here on the station. Now, I know Mike Jones likes to get nerdy, so we're going to talk about new movies that came out this weekend, new comics, and new music in just a bit. 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

Outkast here on Alt 104.5's Memorial Day 2K. It's your host, DJ Downtown, filling in for Mike Jones, and let's chat about some of the films that came out this weekend. Jam and Jesse's most anticipated movie ever since her recent Star Wars conversion, The Mandalorian and Grogu, came out. Passenger, which apparently people saw lots of ads for, but it somehow skipped me. The new Boots Riley film, I Love Boosters. Can't wait to give that one a watch. My sleeper hit of the year, Tuner. God, I love that movie so much. And Corporate Retreat, Saccharin, Sick Puppy, Giant, Reckless, and a couple more. Some good stuff at the box office. The Black Keys, but right now, MCR. 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

Our friends, the Black Keys, here on Alt 104.5's Memorial Day 2K weekend. It's your host, DJ Downtown, filling in for Mike Jones, and let's chat about some of the new comics that came out this week. First issue of Absolute Green Arrow, new issues of Absolute Flash, Nightwing, Batman, Superman, World's Finest, Amazing Spider-Man, Invincible Universe, Battle Beast, New Titans, Lobo, Fantastic Four, Wonder Woman, Batwoman, Deathstroke, The Terminator, Punisher, G.I. Joe, Superman Unlimited, final issue of Rogue, got some X-Men United, first issue of the crossover for Marvel, Ultimate Impact Reborn, and a couple other really cool indie stuff. Oh my gosh, just an absolutely packed week. Really hurt the wallet. MGMT, but right now some Stained here on Alt 104.5.

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0: The Chili Pepper is nearly rounding out our penultimate hour for today here on Alt 104.5's Memorial Day 2K weekend. It's your host, DJ Downtown, filling in for Mike Jones. Happy New Music Friday. We got new tracks from Olivia Rodrigo, Lolly Young, Charlie XCX, our friends at Bleachers, Le Sserafim, Maisie Peters, Cigarettes After Sex, and quite a few more. They're all definitely worth a listen. I'll talk with you again at 10 o'clock, leaving you with the Red Jumpsuit Apparatus, Cake, but right now, some Eminem here on Alt 104.5.
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Linkin Park and the Killers opening up our final hour for today here on Alt 104.5's Memorial Day 2K weekend. It's your host, DJ Downtown, filling in for Mike Jones. I typically host your stripped down unplugged Sunday mornings here on the station every Sunday from 7 to 11 a.m. I hope to see you there, but I'm glad that you're here. We're going to talk about concerts and events happening this weekend, so stay tuned for that. Right now, though, some POD. We are feeling alive here on Alt 104.5.

some Rise Against here on Alt-1045's Memorial Day 2K weekend, and let's chat about some of the upcoming concerts this weekend that DJ Downtown has his eyes on. Tomorrow, Brad Paisley, the band Perry, and Tyler Nance will be at Hollywood Casino at Penn National Racecourse. Wage War, Never Tell, and Orthodox will be up in my neck of the woods at Archer Music Hall. Seven Dust and Snot will be at Starland Ballroom. Khalid and Lauv's going to be at the Giant Center. Teen Suicide, Cloud Nothings, and University will be at the Foundry. Buckethead's going to be at XL Live. Waka Flocka Flame is going to be at Capital City Music Hall. And on Sunday, Don Toliver, Sababy, Sofago, and Chase B will be at Xfinity Mobile Arena with an after party at Noto. And Ari Lennox, Lacan, and Fabo will be at the Met. Some Seether, but right now Avril Lavigne here on Alt-1045. It's getting complicated.

Seether with Remedy here on Alt-1045's Memorial Day 2K weekend. It's your host, DJ Downtown, filling in for Mike Jones. And let's chat about some of these sports and events that are happening this weekend. The Phillies have their second and third games against the Cleveland Guardians tomorrow and Sunday. Then they're taking on the San Diego Padres Monday, Tuesday, and Wednesday. And the Union are playing Inter-Miami CF on Sunday. So you got Devin Horse Show and County Fair going on till the 31st. The opening of Independence Blue Cross River Ring Summer Fest is on Sunday. Opening of Spruce Street Harbor Park is also on Sunday. You got the Philly Renaissance Fair at Fort Mifflin, Dining Under the Stars until the 30th, Festival of Fountains at Longwood Gardens, the Summer Unwind Concert Series at Shady Brook Farm now through August, Rising Up, Rocky and the Making of the Monuments at the Philly Art Museum also till August, and Meantime on Market at Market East. Got lots of fun stuff happening. Red Hot Chili Peppers, right now 30 Seconds to Mars here on Alt-1045.

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Some Blink, nearly wrapping up our time here for the hour and for the day here on Alt 104.5's Memorial Day 2K weekend. It's your host, DJ Downtown, filling in for Mike Jones. 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It's every Sunday from 7 to 11 a.m. I hope to see you there. But I want to thank you so much for being here, listening to the music, hearing me yap. I'll be back again 6 to 11 p.m. on Monday, so stay tuned for that. But I hope you have a great rest of your weekend. If I don't see you until then, I'm leaving you with some Incubus and Third Eye Blind. Emerging Alt is next. My name's DJ Downtown, and I am signing out.

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2: Finally Friday, kicking off Memorial Day weekend. Hopefully you got a long weekend ahead. But hey, we have a bunch of new music to get through. As always, Emerging Alt is every weeknight at 11 o'clock. Tonight we're getting into new Young the Giant, Julia Wolf, The Last Dinner Party. Plus, you know, we got Jack White, In Color, this band Clarion that I love. Sublime and Evanescence, Modest Mouse, a ton of new stuff. Don't let me give away the whole show. Hang out, Emerging Alt is kicking off right now with this one, new from Dirty Heads. It's One of Those Days. Yeah.

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1: Crazy to think that's Young the Giant's first ever number one on the charts. I love that for them. Great song. It's called Different Kind of Love here on Emerging Alt. I'm Alex Mack. Julia Wolf up next. Truly one of my favorites right now. The song's called In My Room. I want

Philadelphia's alternative, Alt 104.5. That was the last dinner party. Count the ways here on Emerging Alt. If you like the last dinner party, I do want to remind you, they finally released a song that they've typically been doing live, Big Dog, but they have a video and a recorded version now you can check out, which is awesome. Check that out later, because I got you Jack White right now. It's God in the building.

Philadelphia's alternative. It's Alt 104.5. That was Bridget Calls Me Baby. Song's called Slumber Party on Emerging Alt. My name's Alex Mack. Hope your Friday is going well, kicking off Memorial Day weekend. But hey, still getting you this entire hour of all new music. Like this song, I keep seeing on my For You page on TikTok now, which is always like a good indicator of how popular a song is. It's Biba Doobie featuring the Marías. All I Did Is Dream of You. Please.

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1: Those Jutes. It Takes Two on Emerging Alt. I'm Alex Mack. I don't actually feel guilty, but I'm always trying to make sure you know all the best like tours happening, festival lineups. But I do feel like sometimes might be the reason you spend a little extra money. But hear me out, okay? You just heard Jutes. This band right now is called In Color. They're going on tour together. So if you get tickets to the show, you get to see both of them and this live. It's also called Headlights.

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1: Sublime. Actually, the title track of their new album. That was Until the Sun Explodes on Emerging Alt. We get that next month, June 12th. Evanescence right now, also with a new album coming out featuring this song. It's Who Will You Follow?

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4: 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Like you have rewards. 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No, I just want gas.
2: Yeah. It's literally 6
4: 7 questions.
2: 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Yeah. Press here to now to start to pay.
4: Yeah.
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gonna come with me because you look so fine that I really wanna make you mine. 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
1: So I'm watching the show with Mario, and in the show, without giving any spoilers away, David Harbour is overweight. And Mario kept saying, I think he's in a fat suit. I think he's in a fat suit. And I said, I don't think so. Fast forward to flashback scene. He's walking down the street and he's thin. He's fit. He's slim. And Mario said, see, he is in a fat suit. And I said, no. That's a flashback. That happened before.
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My name's Thor. Monday morning, the Woody Show will make your life look a whole lot better with Redneck News. 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

0: weekend. We're running a marathon. Yeah, but that's not why I have band-aids over my nipples.
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1: I just had the weirdest thought the other day. 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

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My name's Thor. Monday morning, the Woody Show will make your life look a whole lot better with Redneck News. And you'll be able to say, I'm glad that wasn't me. 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
1: My mom would go to my work and pick up my check for me, and my bosses would give them to her. And what? Then I would like, I would never see any of my money. 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
2: It's like you're an old-timey child actor.
3: Yeah.
4: Menace became so irresponsible with money that for the longest time, like, when we first met Menace and he was first working on the show, a bank would not open an account for him. 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
3: Oh, my God.
4: Like, and how bad do you have to be before the bank won't even let you have an account?
2: That's pretty weird.
3: Can I please give you some
4: 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Yeah. That's pretty bad.
1: I'm just going to do what I want.
4: Yeah.
0: All right. The Woody Show.
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1: We did. Oh my God. I can't believe I'm going to tell the story.
2: So, what?
1: 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Huh. So we bought Powerball tickets. Mm. Somebody actually volunteered to come down and do it. She showed up to the station, her and her boyfriend showed up to the station with a little Tupperware container of her own feces.
3: Right.
1: And she comes into the studio. All right, on a count of three. One, two. And she was ready to go. We're like, all right, three. Don't do it. Here's the tickets. Get out. You're disgusting. She ended up getting mad at us because before she came down to do it, she had practiced.
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It's our Memorial Day 2K on Alt-1045, Philadelphia's alternative. My name's Alex Mack. I hope you're having an awesome weekend so far. You got some cool plans. But let me know what you want to hear next. I mean, look, we're playing you the best songs of the 2000s, so don't be shy. 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

Foo Fighters for your Memorial Day 2K on Alt 104.5. It's funny, I actually was just reading that Dave Grohl was talking about what he thinks are the cringiest Foo Fighters lyrics he's written from the song DOA. The lyric was, "It's a shame we have to die, my dear. No one's getting out of here alive," which I don't think that that's cringy at all, but I guess you're your own toughest critic, right?

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Saw Green Day's like kind of quote unquote side project, Pinhead Gunpowder, doing some tour dates coming up. Only 12 dates, and I'm pretty sure they like sold out instantly. This is like maybe one of the few cases I would actually consider like a recent

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My name's Alex Mack. Hope you're having a great Memorial Day weekend so far. I just want to take a second and, you know, like, remind us why we have this. Hopefully you have the day off. Just remembering the lives of the people who put themselves in harm's way for us, for our country. So thank you to all of our troops, everyone out there, you know, doing the most to keep us safe.

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I mean, look, it's Alex Mack on Alt 104.5, your resident elder emo. So, you know, I had to play My Chemical Romance. Here's the thing. I saw My Chem just released, or is going to be releasing, an anniversary edition, like deluxe vinyl, this whole thing of their album Danger Days, which I'm going to buy. Okay. That, I mean, come on. That album came out on my birthday when I was a senior in high school. I got to get it. I just, and look, not to sound ungrateful, but hey, where's the new music? Cut my

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Now, that Linkin Park song, What I've Done, was on the record Minutes to Midnight. But I saw somebody recently created like a Lego set where they used Legos to make like the album cover for Hybrid Theory. I need that to go into production like yesterday. That's like definitely a shut up and take my money situation.

Alt-1045, Philadelphia's alternative. My name's Alex Mack. It is Memorial Day weekend. I feel like people always go a little crazy, which is fine. Like, it's the unofficial kickoff to summer, right? But if you are going wild this weekend, partying, whatever, don't drink and drive.

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You can send me a talk back right there. Just tell me your name, where you're listening from, maybe something you're doing over the holiday weekend. Obviously, your song request, but you know, hit send and it comes right to me.

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1: There's not a full staff.
2: 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So not like

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It's Alex Mack. Did you see that Joey Chestnut, the hot dog guy, got in a bar fight, got in a lot of trouble? When they were asking him about it, he was like, man, I was pretty drunk. I don't even remember. But hey, he's still going to compete this July.

Hey, what's going on? It's Alex Mack on Alt 104.5, Philadelphia's alternative. Yeah, I saw a video recently of this next group, and they introduced themselves. This is like forever ago. They're back in college, brand new band. They were like, "What's up? We're the management." I was like, "The management? You mean MGMT? What?"

Blink-182 on Alt-104.5 for your Memorial Day 2K. Actually saw they're going to be debuting a Travis Barker documentary, which I would love to see. Louder Than Fear, that gets its debut on June 13th.

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A lot of these songs are super nostalgic for me, like so many cool memories associated with them. I'm pretty sure the first time I heard that Incubus song, or like really started caring about Incubus, was I think it was that song that was on Guitar Hero, right? Am I making that up?

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4: Yeah, okay.
1: Exactly, right? 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
1: Or it's head and body shoulders, wash, whatever. 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
2: 3-in-1, just greasy shampoo. 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

playing you all the best songs of the 2000s all weekend on Alt 104.5 for our Memorial Day 2K. A lot of them have like kind of cool memories, you know, associated with them. You know, for me, like this next Snow Patrol song, I feel like was on repeat at my first job at Cold Stone Creamery. Like hearing this now takes me right back to Waffle Cones.

I don't even want to tell you how many mix CDs I put that song on for girls. It's never worked. It's Alex Mack on Alt 104.5. 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

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Now, I'm not a big video game guy, but I did see that Lenny Kravitz, you know, who we just heard here, is like the character model and voice of the Bond villain in the new 007 video game. I don't know, man. I love James Bond stuff so much. I might actually have to shell out and get that.

Yeah, hey, let's get some more requests on, right? It's Alex Mack on Alt-1045, Philadelphia's alternative. It's our Memorial Day 2K. You know, we're playing you all the best songs of the 2000s all weekend long, all your requests. So you got to tell us what they are. Just open the free

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Dude, my phone keeps thinking that I'm trying to be healthier than I am. It's Alex Mack on Alt 104.5. It's like I saw this post that came up. It was like, you know, your late night snacking when combined with stress is like so bad for your body. I was like, yeah, but have you ever had just like a terrible day or like week? And then you get home and stay up late and order Taco Bell? Like, that has to be good for you in

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1: I've read about this thing, and we tried it at the vending machine at work, where the change slot, it didn't have a metal flap, and then the change would fall from up above to down below. 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

Outkast, kind of an apology song to Erykah Badu's mother after a very painful breakup. 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

On 104.5, Philadelphia's alternative on a Memorial Day 2K weekend. Philadelphia Union back in action tomorrow on the road against Lionel Messi and Inter Miami. It's the final match before the FIFA World Cup break. Union looking for their second victory on the season. 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

All 104.5 Philadelphia's alternative. More NBA playoff action tonight. It's game three for the Eastern Conference Finals. The Knicks at the Cleveland Cavaliers with a 2-0 lead. The Cleveland Cavaliers, the team that put out the Detroit Pistons. M&M's Detroit

104.5 Philadelphia's alternative on this Memorial Day 2K weekend. Nothing but aughts all weekend long. Rainy day today. Rain sticks with us tomorrow. Should be wrapped up, though, by Monday morning and turn into a nice Memorial Day in the afternoon with some sunshine. Highs in the mid-70s. All 104.5. Here's Blink.

Evans will be putting out a brand new album in just a couple of weeks. It is a Memorial Day 2K weekend on Alt 104.5 Philadelphia's alternative nothing but aughts all weekend. And maybe even some stuff you haven't heard in a while. Like this one. It's Crazy Town, Alt 104.5. Remember this one?

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the Phillies had gotten above 500, but having lost three straight, back below sea level, just by one game, though. 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They're hosting the Guardians, game two of that series, as we speak. 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

1045 Philadelphia's alternative on a Memorial Day 2K weekend. 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Only 41 years old. He died Thursday. 1045 Philadelphia's alternative 2K weekend. 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
5: Wait, what is that?
4: That's an exact quote. The Woody Show.
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2: Hey, I was just wondering, can we get some Papa Roach scars by any chance? Thank you, Allie.
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1: 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Good thing, too, because there's a pebble in my shoe, and I'm thinking about just leaving it in there.
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104.5, Philadelphia's alternative. It's Josh, and it is a Memorial Day 2K weekend. All your favorites from the 2000s era. That's 10 years. A lot of songs. Something you want to hear, let me know at Josh M Radio, or hit us up on the talkback mic on the iHeartRadio app. Take us with you wherever you go and make us your number one preset as well. It is a Memorial Day 2K weekend.

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1: Have you done anything super fat, Menace?
2: So after the show, I ordered some food from downstairs, and all it was two bags of french fries. And then later, I ate a whole box of peanut M&M's.
3: Oh, Greg. Yeah.
2: I had some burger sliders, yeah. And then I went home, and I had a power bar.
1: See?
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4: Okay.
5: 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Finally. Yeah. Finished strong.
4: 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Yeah. 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
1: It's Josh, and AAA says that a record 45 million people are expected to travel over Memorial Day weekend. A lot of people hitting the road by car. Top destination, Orlando, which means half the country is about to sit in traffic, basically wearing flip-flops.

0: It's the Memorial Day 2K.
1: There's no running involved. 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